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0: 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There. See, everything's fine. You're going to be okay now.
1: Does God have hands, Daddy?
0: He sure does, Court. He has big, soft hands that hold the whole world. You know what else God holds in his big, soft hands?
1: What, Daddy?
0: He holds you, Courtney. In fact, he not only holds you, but he holds everybody in the whole world.

0: He's got the whole world in his hands by Chris Christian on The Christian Mix. I'm thinking of the fisherman in Jacksonville who started painting Bible verses on rocks after a hurricane just to encourage neighbors walking the pier. People began sharing photos online, and those little rocks ended up lifting hearts all over the country. 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
2: King David didn't feel right about living in a lavish palace while the Ark of God was housed in a tent. He wanted to build a temple for God. And so he called his friend Nathan the prophet, who said, "Go do all that is in your heart, for the Lord is with you." But that night, God revealed to Nathan that rather than David building a house for God, God would build a house for David. Have you ever wanted to do something good and God closed the door? Maybe you've wanted to do something that you thought would be for God's glory, but it just didn't work out. Well, when the door closes on something you wanted to do for God, find rest and peace in what God has done and in what God will do for you.
1: Are you open to discovering what the Bible says about God? Well, then come to OpenTheBible.org.

What an awesome classic we just shared together from Petra. He came, he saw, he conquered tonight. Thank you for spending part of your evening with the Christian Mix. I really hope you're doing well and feeling held and encouraged right where you are. Romans 15:13. Now the God of hope fill you with all joy and peace in believing. That promise leans into our everyday worries and reminds us we're not carrying any of this alone. And this next track kind of feels like that prayer set to a fresh beat. Let's embrace that joy with Forrest Frank and OK on the Christian Mix. Lord, I'm just

yesterday's classics, today's hope. The Christian Mix, where the classics of yesterday meet the hits of today in one uplifting soundtrack of grace and joy.

0: Sliding out of that one from Art Carr, Why Tonight. What a song. Such a good reminder on a Monday evening that even when we don't fully understand the why, God is still steady and close. And that's exactly where we're headed after the break, into a moment of simple gratitude with Goodness of God by Jen Johnson, letting your heart rest a little on how faithful he's been today. More worship for your Monday evening on The Christian Mix.
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2: Now we come to this Olivet Discourse, so-called. Let me read it. "And as some spake of the temple, how it was adorned with goodly stones and gifts, he said." Now you see, when he mentioned that poor widow gave more than all the rich, they said, "Why, look at the temple, the riches that's in it, the stones, and how valuable it is." Well, that woman didn't give much. Yes, she did. That's the whole point. And it's the little giver that is probably given more, because you're not measured by the tenth. You're not measured by the percentage. You're measured about the sacrifice that you're making.
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0: That is Red Letters from Crowder. What a song of hope. I love how that one reminds us that every word Jesus speaks over us is life and freedom. If your heart feels a little heavy today, you are still seen, still loved, and there is fresh grace for you right now. Sometimes all we can do is breathe His name and let Him bring the peace we can't find on our own. And that theme keeps going after the break with The River Will Flow from Whiteheart here on The Christian Mix.
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That was Russ Lee with Live What I Believe on this Monday evening, giving us a good reminder of where our hope really stands right now. And if you love those classic sounds of faith, make some time for the Classic Cafe with Hugh Evan weekdays from 12 to 1 p.m. Central, serving up CCM favorites from the 70s and 80s on the Christian Mix. More worship on the way as Steve Green leads us in God and God Alone right here on the Christian Mix. God.

0: Keep On Finding More by John Allen featuring Mack Brock on The Christian Mix. I'm thinking of Pastor Andrew Brunson, who was jailed for 2 years in Turkey, yet kept praying and holding on to Christ, and later said God used that dark season to deepen his faith. His story reminds us that even when we feel stuck, God is still at work and still drawing us closer. That same hope is what we're about here. 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
1: What is fruit in the life of a Christian? Jesus said in John 15, I am the vine, you are the branches. He who abides in me and I in him, he bears much fruit. Fruit is everything being produced through our lives that reflects the true nature of the vine. It's the life of Jesus being reproduced in the lives of his children in such a visible way that when the world sees his children, they see Jesus. Fruit represents the answered prayers and the life-altering deeds that God continues to accomplish through His Son as the Son lives in you and me. When this kind of fruit is being produced in us, the Father is glorified, and the world knows that Jesus is alive. How about you? Is the Father being glorified in you, even when the circumstances you face are difficult? And when others see you, do they see Jesus? This is James Poole, the National Prayer Director for OneCry.com.
2: Looks like the race is tightening as both candidates try to present their case to the
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3: 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We're the Billy Graham Evangelistic Association.
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7: 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It's called Ain't It Grand to Be a Christian, and it goes like this.

everybody. This is Clay Cross. Really appreciate you listening to The Christian Mix, and I appreciate them playing some of my songs from back in the 90s. You might remember this one.

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1: I'm Tony. So glad you're here. We're rolling into another hour of powerful Christian music, fresh favorites, and those classics you grew up singing. Stay tuned. God is moving through every song on the Christian Mix.

0: Indescribable by Chris Tomlin on The Christian Mix. That song reminds me of Nick Vujicic, born without arms or legs, who once said he went from asking why me to thanking God for using his story to lift others up. 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If God can work through his story, he can bring grace right into yours today. 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

That was found by you from across the sky, bringing some beautiful encouragement into this night right here. Thank you for choosing to spend part of your night with the Christian Mix. I really hope you're doing well. And even if it's been a heavy day, I pray you feel seen, supported, and lifted tonight. The Bible says in Romans chapter 15, verse 13, "Now the God of hope fill you with all joy and peace in believing." That's the kind of steady hope that can meet us right in the middle of unfinished stories and unanswered questions. And that's exactly where this next song points us. Here is "God Ain't Finished Yet" from Emerson Day on The Christian Mix. It's a day.

0: that love.
1: Spoken here.
0: Yeah, it's just amazing. It's just so boundless and limitless, and it just surprises me every day.
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0: That was Stephen Curtis Chapman with Something Beautiful. Such a classic reminder on a Monday night that God can shape all the mess into grace and hope. Some days, a song like that feels like a deep breath, especially when you're winding down and replaying everything that happened today. After the break, we'll keep that hopeful thread going with Say Goodbye, Say Hello by The Afters, letting you release what needs to go and welcome what God's bringing next. Thanks for making this Monday night part of your rhythm with The Christian Mix.
1: Nobody likes to make mistakes, and we like it even less when our mistakes become known to others. But it could be worse. What if our mistakes and errors were tallied up every day and printed in the newspaper or on the internet like the mistakes of baseball players? Why, those errors are even kept in record books for posterity. So how should we handle mistakes, errors in judgment, and bad choices that we make? The answer is the same way we should handle everything in life, with honesty and humility. There are no more powerful words than saying, "I was wrong. Please forgive me." This is David Jeremiah encouraging you to get on the road to new life. 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

0: That was Found a Place from FFH. Such a good reminder. I love how that song feels like settling your heart in God's presence, even on a Monday night when the day might have been a little all over the place. The music tonight is all about those simple moments of hope that God really does hold us steady. And after this quick break, we'll keep that lifted feeling going with Good Day by Forrest Frank, a little snapshot of gratitude in the middle of real life. You're spending your night with the Christian Mix.
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1: 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It says, "My flesh and my heart may fail, but God is the strength of my heart and my portion forever." I love this verse because it reminds me of where my strength comes from. My friend, you and I are human. We cannot keep going and going. We need rest. We need time to recharge. I'm so glad God never gets tired of being strong for me because I need Him. I need His strength, His patience, and I need His unfailing love. What about you? Are you feeling tired today? Do you need rest? Try to remember Psalm 73. God is the strength of your heart, and He never gets tired of being strong for you.
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0: That was Heavenly from Natalie Grant, bringing so much joy and hope. I love how that song reminds us that even when life feels scattered, God's presence is steady, and He really can fill the ordinary parts of our day with something heavenly. Joy isn't about everything going right. It's about knowing Jesus is with you right in the middle of it all. And that's the same kind of hope you're going to hear next after the break with Hold Me Up from Andrew Rip and Jervis Campbell on The Christian Mix.
1: When somebody intimidates you, remember the Lord. He is greater than the enemy. A little boy asked his dad, "Dad, how big is the devil?" His dad said, "Well, I really don't know." He said, "Well, is he bigger than I am?" And the dad said, "Well, son, I reckon he is." He said, "Well, Daddy, is he bigger than Mommy?" He said, "Yes, son, I think he is." "Well, Daddy, is he bigger than you?" The dad said, "Yes, son, I believe he is." The little boy's getting pretty frightened. He said, "Daddy, is he bigger than Jesus?" And the dad said, "No, son, he's not." And then the little fellow said, "Then I'm not afraid of him." I like that. Greater is he that is in you than he that is in the world.
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0: where you're supposed to be.
1: This is Tony. Thanks for spending your night here. I've got powerful praise and classic anthems lined up to lift Jesus high and stir your heart. You're locked into the Christian Mix.

0: That was If I Didn't Have You from Band Reeves, and it just feels like gratitude set to music, right? It reminds me of this promise from Hebrews 13, verse 5, where God says, I will never leave you or forsake you. That's the kind of hope you can carry into the carpool line, into the late shift, into the quiet moments when the house finally settles down. You are not walking any of this alone. Even when the day feels heavy, His presence is steady, and He's not going anywhere. We're going to take a short break, but after that, we'll stay in that same grateful space with Marvelous from Philip Bailey, celebrating just how good God has been in every season. Stay right here with Philip Bailey on The Christian Mix.
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3: I'm not a fan of chores, but I do like projects. I enjoy working with my hands. Gail wrote in, suggesting that I talk about how working together with our kids can be fun. That reminds me of a time when my kids were a little younger. My wife was working and I was at home with the kids, and the kitchen was a mess. I decided it was going to be a family project, and together we washed dishes, dried them, put them away, wiped down the countertops, and swept and mopped the floor. That was part of the fun. I told the kids to get their swimming suits on, and I put soapy water on the floor, and we had an indoor slip and slide. What a blast. Spiritual significance? Proverbs 17. 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
6: For people that are lost, there is hope. Believe me, I'm the first to tell you. I know there's people that are hurting, that maybe don't have a place to live. Maybe they think, you know, I'm useless. You know what? That is not true. God is the answer for everything.
7: The classics of yesterday, the hits of today, the Christian mix.

That was Hosanna from Paul Baloche. Such a grateful shout of praise right there. The Christian Mix. You're listening to The Christian Mix, the classics of yesterday, the hits of today. Songs that keep pointing our hearts back to hope and grace. Some days, a song like that just feels like a deep breath. And we're staying in that same spirit of worship now with Everything That Has Breath from Andrew Ehrenzeller on The Christian Mix. When you walk-

Jesus, others, you. How we spell joy. The Christian mix. The classics of yesterday. The hits of today.

0: That was Baylor Wilson with Joy Comes in the Morning. God is good. I love that reminder that even when the night feels heavy, God hasn't gone anywhere. Joy isn't about everything being perfect. It's about knowing Jesus is with you right in the middle of it all. Maybe today you just need that little whisper. Hold on. Joy is on the way. If you're looking for a dose of hope regarding what God is orchestrating behind the scenes, stay tuned as we'll be playing I Know by Big Daddy Weave shortly after this message.
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2: The common ground has disappeared. People today are so fixated on being right that they mistake opinion for fact. 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Inevitably, your girl will form an opinion different than your own. That's the beauty of raising children in a free nation. We each have the ability to think for ourselves. But one of the most valuable relational skills you can instill in your girl, no matter her beliefs, is respect. Respectful debate needs to make a comeback. Of course, there is one truth that remains steadfast. God's love for his children is never ending. If you're personally struggling with your daughter's opinions, remain in the mindset that we're each loved by a redeeming and a merciful God.
1: Want to learn more? Read about empowering girls through the love of God at raisinggodlygirls.com.
3: One time, John D. Rockefeller, yeah, that one, registered at a hotel in Washington and asked for the cheapest room. The clerk was dumbfounded. "But Mr. Rockefeller," he said, "when your son's here, he takes the finest suite we have." "My son," Rockefeller sternly replied, "has a rich father. I'm not so fortunate." If you're a believer, you have a rich father too. In fact, a father who owns everything. Frankly, it's hard not to be a bit arrogant with a father like that. But try. It's your rich father and not you who has the money. I'm Steve Brown. You think about that. Share what you just heard with a friend. 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

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Warm worship, joyful pop, and those classic songs that carried you way back in youth group are all on the way right here on The Christian Mix.

0: That was Eric Champion with My Life Is In Your Hands. And some days that truth feels like such a relief, doesn't it? When everything is noisy and uncertain, knowing that Jesus holds your life, your future, your heart, that's where real peace settles in. You don't have to have all the answers tonight. You just get to rest in the one who does. Even in the middle of the questions, God is steady and He's for you. Coming up after the break, we are messengers with 1,000 times, right here on The Christian Mix.
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1: 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He counts the number of stars. He gives names to all of them. I find encouragement when I remember, not only does God know every star by name, He also knows every worry and concern that you and I have deep in our hearts. He knows everything we feel. He knows everything we think, and He loves us anyway. He didn't create us to just leave us to figure things out on our own. No, He sees us and He helps us. Life can feel lonely. So the next time you feel swallowed up with loneliness, remember that you have a loving Father who watches over you. He loves you, my friend, and He sees you.
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4: God gave a promise to King David, "Your throne shall be established forever." But how can any kingdom last forever? Well, when Jesus was born, the angel said, "The Lord will give to Him the throne of His father David, and He will reign over the house of Jacob forever." Jesus rose from the dead, and He ascended into heaven, and death no longer has power over Him. As King of Kings, Jesus is seated at the right hand of the Father, where He will reign until He has put all His enemies under His feet. The future is bright for all who follow Jesus. He will reign forever.
3: Is there someone in your life who needs to know the God of the Bible and might be open to take a journey through the Bible with you? 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

0: classic sound there from 2nd chapter of Acts. If today feels a little heavy, remember God's steady presence doesn't rise and fall with how you feel. His grace holds you, even in the quiet. Let this next one be your reminder of that hope. Eric Nieder with Praise You All the Same on The Christian Mix.
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0: Slipping out of that one from Kim Boyce, You Can Be Mine. Such a classic reminder of how steady God's love really is. On a quiet Tuesday night like this, songs like that feel almost like a prayer you can sing along with, simple and sure. And it kind of opens the door to think about the place God's put us, the freedoms we enjoy, and how grateful we can be for that too. So after this short break, we'll keep that grateful thread going with America the Beautiful from Stephen Curtis Chapman and Chris Jansen right here on The Christian Mix.
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2: You know what one of the things he wants us to learn? He wants us to learn his ways. Think about this. When you and I bring a petition to him and we say, now, Lord, here's my need. I don't know how you're going to work this out, God, but desperately I need you to work this out. Here's what we learn. We learn how God operates. We learn how he spoke to that person, how he dealt with this person, how he changed this situation. We begin to learn the ways of God. If somebody asked me, what do you want to know in the scripture above everything else? Here's what I'd say. I'd say, I want to learn the ways of God. How does he think in situations and circumstances? How does he respond? How does he work situations that seem to be so absolutely impossible? You want to learn the ways of God? Then you better learn to pray.
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4: 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And I realize it takes two to make a marriage work, but know that you will stand before the Lord, and I will too, one day to give an account as to how well you and I did in our job of loving, nourishing, and cherishing our wife and modeling to our children what it means to walk with Jesus. 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

0: That was So We Never Got to Paris from Out of the Gray. Such a thoughtful reminder that even when life doesn't go the way we planned, God is still at work in the middle of it. I'm thinking of Psalm 46, verse 1, where it says that God is our refuge and strength, a very present help in trouble. Not distant, not delayed, present. Right where you are tonight, in the plans that fell through and the ones you're still afraid to make, He hasn't gone anywhere. His grace really does meet you in the exact life you're living, not the one you wish you had. So as you breathe that in, let this next song be a simple prayer of trust. After a short break, we'll come back with This Is Our God from Phil Wickham on The Christian Mix.
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2: Epitaphs. They're meant to summarize a person's time on earth. But the greatest epitaph of all time isn't found in a graveyard or mausoleum.
3: It is neither written in gold nor cut in stone. It is spoken by the mouth of an angel and is the exact reverse of what is put on all other tombs. The Bible says he is not here, he is risen.
2: The he who is risen, says Billy Graham, is Jesus Christ.
3: If Christ's bones lie decayed in a grave, then there is no good news and the darkness of the world is indeed black and life has no meaning at all. However, the New Testament teaches from one end to the other that Christ indeed is risen from the dead.
2: His death paid the penalty for your sins, and his resurrection means you can experience peace now and live in heaven when you die, if you receive Jesus as your Lord and Savior. There's more at findpeacewithgod.net. 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

That was Strength of My Life from Leslie Phillips. Such a steady reminder of where our hope really rests. You're with The Christian Mix, the classics of yesterday, the hits of today, keeping your night anchored in grace and joy. Some songs feel like a quiet prayer you can hum along to, and this next one keeps that going. From Kane, it's Living Water on The Christian Mix, the classics of yesterday, the hits of today.

0: That was Fighting For Me from Riley Clements. Such a steady reminder that even on our hardest days, we are not on our own. I love how God's love doesn't back away when life gets messy. It draws close, and that brings a real kind of peace you can rest in wherever you are right now. Some nights that truth feels like a blanket for the heart. And that piece continues after the break with When I Pray from Tate Butts, right here on The Christian Mix.
1: Need a word from God? Here's Through the Bible's Minute with McGee.
2: He took bread, and he gave thanks, and brake it, and gave unto them, saying, "This is my body which is given for you. This do in remembrance of me." Likewise also the cup, that's after supper, saying, "This cup is the New Testament in my blood, which is shed for you." He took the two frailest things in the world, friends. He took bread and wine. You leave them overnight and both will spoil. And he says, the bread speaks of my body and the wine speaks of my blood. The bread speaks of his body broken, not a bone broken, but a broken body. Because he's made sin for us. I don't think he even looked human when he came down from that cross. That's the picture that we have here.
1: Get more solid Bible teaching at Through the Bible, ttb.org.
3: What is the purpose of God sending another Great Awakening? Sadly, we are so self-centered, even in our churches in America today, that we often pray for awakening and spiritual revival just for us, so that things might be a little bit better. But the reality is, revival is about Him. A spiritual awakening is the visible invasion of the King and His kingdom. And God intends it so that more and more people would worship and glorify the only one who deserves to be praised. Would you adjust your praying and begin to pray that God would send a great awakening to our nation so that the world would know what a fantastic God God really is? This is Bill Eliff for OneCry.com.
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4: 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The Christian Mix.

This is Dave with you. 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

Working, driving, living. Music to live by. God did it. God did it. 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
1: That was Crowder with Lift Your Head, Weary Sinner. Such a strong reminder that no matter how heavy the day has been, Jesus is right there ready to lift that weight. God hasn't forgotten you, and there is real joy in knowing those chains don't get the final word. Even in the quiet, He's still working, still holding you together. And we're going to keep that hope theme going after the break with Brian Duncan and Stand in My Place on The Christian Mix.
2: Hi, I'm Tyler Boss. Let's take a break from the busyness of today and focus on God during this Abide Minute. There are moments in all of our lives where we need to gather our courage to do something out of our comfort zone. In Mark 15, verse 43, we hear about one man in the Bible, Joseph of Arimathea, a respected member of the council, who was also himself looking for the kingdom of God, took courage and went to Pilate and asked for the body of Jesus. It can be scary to take a step toward doing something you know is right, but is not within your realm of comfort. God is in all things, and He knows all things. You are His child, and He will take care of you. God is there with you through it all. 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Until next time, may you abide in Christ.

That was Big Daddy Weave reminding us who we are in Christ on this quiet Tuesday night. If you enjoy those moments where faith and memories meet, Streets of Gold is waiting for you Saturday from 12 to 2 p.m. Central with classic songs that still point to real hope. Let's keep that spirit of grace going right now with Allies and How Much Love here on the Christian Mix. My

0: Just That Good by Passion on The Christian Mix. I'm thinking of a woman named Fanny Crosby who lost her sight as a baby but went on to write thousands of hymns saying she was grateful because it helped her see Jesus more clearly. 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That's the kind of hope we love sharing here. 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
3: Back to Genesis with Dr. John Morris, scientist with the Institute for Creation Research. Dr. Morris, where do blind cave fish come from?
4: Chris, it seems that some fish get trapped in caves living in total darkness. They have no use for their eyes, thus their eyes atrophy and no longer develop. But some of these fish are virtually identical to fish that live in lakes and streams nearby, which do have eyes. I've long wondered what would happen if you took some of these blind fish and raised them in a lit environment. Would their eyes begin to develop? The fish still have the genes for eyes, but they're never switched on. Thus, the eyes are never expressed. I've often wondered if they're interfertile with the sighted fish. This seems to be a good research project, but as far as I know, the blind fish are protected, and no such research has been done. Chris, fish were created on day 5 of Creation Week, and that happened back in Genesis.
3: For more information, you can find us on the web at www.icr.org.
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0: That was What You Mean to Me from Philip Sandifer. Such a steady reminder of how deeply God values you. Joy isn't just a feeling we chase. It's knowing that even on the hard days, Jesus doesn't let go. Some days a song like that feels like a deep breath for the soul. If your heart's a little restless tonight, you're not alone and you're not forgotten. 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
2: 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Can you actually change the dynamic of a dysfunctional family? Yes. 1 Corinthians 13 says, "Love is patient. Love is kind. It doesn't envy. It does not boast. It's not proud. Not self-seeking. Not easily angered. It keeps no record of wrongs." With the foundation of God's love and by applying biblical truth, you can cultivate positive relationships that will last for generations.
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3: For some parents, it's difficult saying no. For others, it's too easy saying no. Well, what kind of parent are you? I like saying yes, but unfortunately, I say no a lot more than I'd like to. Are you the kind of parent who won't say no because you're afraid your kids won't like you? Who doesn't want their kids to like them? I know I do. But the reality is, if we're going to be good parents, we've got to be willing to say no once in a while, especially in those formative years. If we don't, our kids are going to grow up with an entitlement mentality, lacking respect for authority. We can create a monster. Do you have a monster? No may be the best medicine. Read Hebrews 12.
4: You can respond to this program at parentminute.org.

Larry Norman there. Such a classic reminder that God's been steady through every season. If tonight feels heavy, breathe this in for a second. You are not carrying it alone, and grace is still meeting you right where you are. Let this next one lift your eyes a little higher from Megan Woods, Heaven Down Here on the Christian Mix. We're

0: Wayne Watson there with New Lives for Old. Such a good reminder on a Tuesday night that God doesn't just clean us up a little. He gives us a whole new story. Some days that song feels like a reset button for the heart, doesn't it? And maybe that's exactly what you needed tonight. After the break, we'll keep that theme of gratitude going with Look at What God Has Done by Lost and Found on The Christian Mix.
1: Corrie ten Boom, along with her sister Betsy, hid a number of Jews during the Holocaust, and both were caught and sent to a concentration camp. Hey, this is Debbie Griffith. Amazingly, Corrie managed to smuggle in a Bible and held studies in the barracks. God's word changed the lives it touched, and in a powerful way, despite the circumstances. Corrie was obedient to the Bible, to God's word, Ephesians 5:20, give thanks for all things. But she wrote in her book, God, I can thank you for almost everything, but I can't thank you for the lice. Still, she obeyed and realized it was the lice that prevented the guards from coming into the barracks where the Bible was. So when I began to trust God in his word, God began to change me. Thanking God for my husband's cancer, that seemed so crazy at the time, but now I can see the blessings that occurred during that season years ago. God is always on the move, working and redeeming all things, no matter how difficult they might be. He is always good every day. 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
2: 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It's perfect right there, that song.
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0: That was At Your Name from Phil Wickham. Such a steady reminder of where our hope rests. Thanks for letting this music be part of your night. Praying it's been peaceful and full of grace for you. After a short break, we'll focus on One True God and Mark Harris.
1: Sometimes this life feels lonely. 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
1: Psalm 147 says, He heals the brokenhearted and binds up their wounds. He counts the number of stars. He gives names to all of them. I find encouragement when I remember, not only does God know every star by name, He also knows every worry and concern that you and I have deep in our hearts. He knows everything we feel. He knows everything we think, and He loves us anyway. He didn't create us to just leave us to figure things out on our own. No, He sees us and He helps us. Life can feel lonely. So the next time you feel swallowed up with loneliness, remember that you have a loving Father who watches over you. He loves you, my friend, and He sees you.
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3: Hey, fear isn't all bad. Sometimes it's like the canary in the mine shaft. If the canary dies, it's time to leave. If, for instance, you're not afraid of thieves enough to lock your car, you're going to get robbed. If you aren't afraid of a gun pointed at your head, you're going to get shot. And if you aren't afraid of God sometimes, you're probably worshiping an idol. The scripture says it's a fearful thing to fall into the hands of the living God. Scripture also says that love casts out fear, and God loves you and He's your Father. Take your fears to Him. You may still have a bit of fear, but then, as I said, that's not all bad. I'm Steve Brown. You think about that. Share what you just heard with a friend. Go to youthinkaboutthat.com.

0: That was a classic right there. Mansion Builder from Second Chapter of Acts, reminding us that God is always crafting something beautiful and lasting, even when we only see the construction zone. Grateful to share moments like this with you on the Christian Mix, and thankful you make this part of your day. Some nights, that promise of His steady care feels like the anchor we really need. And staying in that place of trust and comfort now with Joseph O'Brien and ICU on the Christian Mix.
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0: That was True Vibe with You Are the Way. Such a good reminder that even when everything feels a little upside down, Jesus is still our steady path and our peace. Joy isn't about everything going right, it's about knowing He's right there with you in all of it, holding you together when you feel like you could fall apart. Maybe tonight you just need that one line of hope to hang on to. After the break, Brandon Lake is coming with hard-fought Hallelujah with Jelly Roll, right here on The Christian Mix.
1: You see, a holy God, a righteous God, demands that sin must be paid for. God cannot merely overlook sin. God cannot merely forgive sin without payment being made. You say, why not? If God were to do that, He would no longer be holy. He would no longer be just. He would no longer be righteous if He just simply said, well, I forgive you. He must see that payment is made. They say in a court of law, when a guilty man is acquitted, the judge is condemned. If God willingly, knowingly, deliberately overlooked sin, then God would become a sinner. God would topple from His throne of holiness. Sin must be paid for, but Christ died for our sins. And that deals with the penalty of sin, because the cross of Jesus Christ, according to verse 3, was full payment for our sin.
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3: One theory of cosmic evolution is that after a Big Bang 14 billion years ago, gas in the vacuum of space started contracting, eventually becoming so tight that it formed stars. It's claimed that this happened trillions upon trillions of times to create the populated universe we see today. However, we've never had one confirmed observable report of a star forming. If it's happened an incalculable number of times over the past 14 billion years, why are newly formed stars being so elusive? Perhaps because we only observe gas expanding in a vacuum, never compressing into a star. Gas in a vacuum expands. It doesn't form stars. The Bible tells of one who does form stars. It describes an amazing God who created the entire cosmos in the beginning and yet also cares for our smallest needs. I'm David Reeves. Truly, the heavens declare the glory of God.
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0: 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Heart deep in the songs that point us to Jesus. 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

0: That was Which Way the Wind Blows from GLAAD. And some days a song like that just feels like a reminder that life can change fast. I'm thinking of Psalm 46:1, where it says that God is our refuge and strength, a very present help in trouble. Not someday, not when we finally get it together, but right now, right in the middle of whatever's swirling around you. Even if you don't know what the next step is, you're not walking it alone. We're going to take a short break, but when we come back, there's a song that really fits that promise, because it's all about staying with God in the hard moments, not just the easy ones. After the break, it's Worship Through It, feature Chris Brown on The Christian Mix.
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2: A broken wrist, a two-week bout with the flu, dyslexia, bullying stress, each holds a common place in many girls' journeys. 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Does she pause and strategize? Does she pray for courage and strength and take the next step forward? Jesus promised his followers that they would face trials, hardships, and roadblocks. But in his next breath, Jesus told them to take heart, not give up, not go where the grass is greener. Pray for your girl to anchor herself in Christ and make the next move forward.
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3: Ted was complaining about his wife, so I asked him a question.
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3: Ted complained that Cindy, his wife, was demanding and anything he ever did was not good enough. I said, Ted, I'm sorry, but let me ask you a question. How are you doing in fulfilling your God-given responsibility in marriage? He looked stunned and said, what are you talking about? We turn to 1 Peter 3:7. Husbands, live with your wife in an understanding way and treat her with honor. I asked Ted, what do you do to treat Cindy with honor or show her she's special? Ted responded by saying, I've never seen this verse before. Ted began to change, and when he focused on this biblical principle, it began a new direction for him and Cindy.
4: If you'd like to learn more, go to everymanawarrior.com.

Just heard that powerful reminder from Sandy Patty. We will see him as he is. Some days a song like that feels like a deep breath in the middle of everything. Thanks for spending these quiet hours with the Christian Mix, the classics of yesterday, the hits of today, keeping your heart set on hope and grace. And right here, we're not done leaning into that joy. Here's your next song.

0: That was Holy Water from We the Kingdom. And some days that song just feels like a long, deep breath of grace. If your heart feels a little worn out right now, remember this. God doesn't run out of mercy. His love doesn't dry up. And that's where real joy begins, knowing you're forgiven and you're not doing this alone. Even in the quiet, He's still holding you together. After the break, more of that steady hope is coming with Evergreen for Rend Collective on The Christian Mix.
1: 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We call it learning the hard way or learning in the school of hard knocks. 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That was the Apostle Paul's view as well. He wrote that he was persuaded that nothing could separate him from the love of Christ, and he listed all the difficult experiences he had been through which had not separated him from Christ. Therefore, no one could persuade him otherwise. And this is David Jeremiah encouraging you to get on the road to new life. 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
3: Here's Dr. Charles Stanley, keeping believers in touch with God.
4: You know what one of the things he wants us to learn? 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We learn how God operates. We learn how he spoke to that person, how he dealt with this person, how he changed this situation. We begin to learn the ways of God. If somebody asked me, what do you want to know in the scripture above everything else? 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I'd say, I want to learn the ways of God. How does he think in situations and circumstances? How does he respond? How does he work situations that seem to be so absolutely impossible? You want to learn the ways of God? Then you better learn to pray.
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0: That was Mark Schultz with I Am The Way, a consistent reminder for a Tuesday morning that even when the week's already a bit hectic, Jesus remains the same. I love how a song like that can reset your heart before the emails and meetings hit. After the break, we're keeping that honest, thoughtful feel going with Kingston Road by the choir. It's like the next quiet step on the same walk of faith. More encouragement, more good songs to carry you through your day on the Christian Mix.
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2: 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And I realize it takes two to make a marriage work, but know that you will stand before the Lord, and I will too, one day to give an account as to how well you and I did in our job of loving, nourishing, and cherishing our wife, and modeling to our children what it means to walk with Jesus. That's where you'll find real hope.
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3: Epitaphs. They're meant to summarize a person's time on earth, but the greatest epitaph of all time isn't found in a graveyard or mausoleum.
4: It is neither written in gold nor cut in stone. It is spoken by the mouth of an angel and is the exact reverse of what is put on all other tombs. The Bible says he is not here, he is risen.
3: The he who is risen, says Billy Graham, is Jesus Christ.
4: If Christ's bones lie decayed in a grave, then there is no good news and the darkness of the world is indeed black and life has no meaning at all. However, the New Testament teaches from one end to the other that Christ indeed is risen from the dead.
3: His death paid the penalty for your sins, and his resurrection means you can experience peace now and live in heaven when you die, if you receive Jesus as your Lord and Savior. There's more at findpeacewithgod.net. 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

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Later today, when the workday drags a little, Carrie Westbrook's got your afternoon covered. 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

0: That was Crowder with Let It Rain, Is There Anybody, featuring Mandisa. And I love how that song just cracks the door open for hope again. Even if life feels loud and messy, God hasn't gone anywhere. Romans 15 says he's the God of hope, which means you're not stuck with the heaviness you woke up with today. You really can hand it to him, even in this traffic, even in that hard conversation waiting for you. And if you're ready to act on that hope a little, after the break, we've got Make a Move from Royal Taylor coming your way right here on The Christian Mix.
1: What is the purpose of God sending another Great Awakening? Sadly, we are so self-centered, even in our churches in America today, that we often pray for awakening and spiritual revival just for us, so that things might be a little bit better. But the reality is, revival is about Him. A spiritual awakening is the visible invasion of the King and His kingdom. And God intends it so that more and more people would worship and glorify the only one who deserves to be praised. Would you adjust your praying and begin to pray that God would send a great awakening to our nation, so that the world would know what a fantastic God really is? This is Bill Eliff for OneCry.com.

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0: kind of like a drive-thru. For your faith.
1: Is there anything else I can get for you?
0: And you don't even have to pull over. Hope and encouragement at the touch of a button. The Christian Mix. The classics of yesterday, the hits of today.

0: That was Thank You from Philip Bailey. And I love how a simple thank you can pull your heart back to God's goodness. It reminds me of Psalm 46, verse 1, where it says that God is our refuge and strength, a very present help in trouble. Not someday, not when you finally get it all together. Right now, in the middle of the mess and the questions, He's close and He's holding you steady. So if life feels a little loud today, you are not walking it alone. We're going to take a quick break, but don't go anywhere, because right after that, we'll keep sitting in that truth with Safe from Phil Wickham on The Christian Mix.
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2: God gave a promise to King David, "Your throne shall be established forever." But how can any kingdom last forever? Well, when Jesus was born, the angel said, "The Lord will give to him the throne of his father David, and he will reign over the house of Jacob forever." Jesus rose from the dead and he ascended into heaven, and death no longer has power over him. As King of Kings, Jesus is seated at the right hand of the Father, where he will reign until he has put all his enemies under his feet. The future is bright for all who follow Jesus. He will reign forever.
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FFH there with Take Me As I Am on the Christian Mix. Thanks for letting that one just wash over your day. This is where the classics and today's hits meet up with real hope. The Christian Mix, the classics of yesterday, the hits of today. And we're going back a little deeper now. Chuck Gerard, You Ask Me Why, on the Christian Mix.

0: sliding out of that one from Kelly Risen, Something About His Love. What a wonderful reminder this Tuesday morning that God's love remains constant, even when life feels a bit chaotic. And when you wake up to that kind of love, mercy really does feel new with the sunrise. After the break, we'll keep that honest hope going with Good Morning Mercy from Jason Crabb, right here on The Christian Mix.
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Big anthems, quiet prayers, and classics that take you way back in Jesus' name on the Christian Mix.

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0: That was Every Good Thing from The Afters, and I love how that song is a little reminder that God hasn't forgotten us at all. Every good thing we see today is like a small highlight reel of His goodness. If hope feels a little thin for you right now, you're not alone, and you're not failing at faith. Jesus is steady, even when our feelings are not, and He loves to meet us right in the middle of real life. After the break, we'll keep that hope theme going with Your Eyes from David and the Giants, right here on The Christian Mix.
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1: For some parents, it's difficult saying no. For others, it's too easy saying no. Well, what kind of parent are you? I like saying yes, but unfortunately, I say no a lot more than I'd like to. Are you the kind of parent who won't say no because you're afraid your kids won't like you? Who doesn't want their kids to like them? I know I do. But the reality is, if we're going to be good parents, we've got to be willing to say no once in a while, especially in those formative years. If we don't, our kids are going to grow up with an entitlement mentality, lacking respect for authority. We can create a monster. Do you have a monster? No, maybe the best medicine. Read Hebrews 12.
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That was Darlene Zach with Pray, such a steady way to walk into this Tuesday morning together. And if you love hanging out in the Word with good music, make some space this weekend for Elbert Collins, Saturday mornings 9 a.m. to 12 p.m. Central Time, always bringing honest encouragement and a lot of joy on the Christian Mix. All right, let's keep that momentum going as we circle these walls one more time with the Imperials and Jericho, right here on the Christian Mix.

0: Wherever I Go by Ellie Holcomb on the Christian Mix. You know, I'm thinking of Bethany Hamilton, the pro surfer who lost her arm to a shark but kept going and shares how her faith in Jesus carried her back onto the waves. She'll tell you God's plans were still good, even when life didn't look good at all. That kind of steady hope is what we love sharing here. More of your favorite Christian music coming up. And next, some classic encouragement from Leon Patillo on the Christian Mix.
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2: If you were raised in a dysfunctional family, you're likely to face many of the same challenges as you raise your own children. 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Yes. 1 Corinthians 13 says, love is patient, love is kind, it doesn't envy, it does not boast, it's not proud, not self-seeking, not easily angered, it keeps no record of wrongs. With the foundation of God's love and by applying biblical truth, you can cultivate positive relationships that will last for generations.
1: This Hope Minute was brought to you by Hope for the Heart. 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
3: Back to Genesis with Dr. John Morris, scientist with the Institute for Creation Research. Dr. Morris, where do blind cave fish come from?
4: Chris, it seems that some fish get trapped in caves living in total darkness. They have no use for their eyes, thus their eyes atrophy and no longer develop. But some of these fish are virtually identical to fish that live in lakes and streams nearby, which do have eyes. I've long wondered what would happen if you took some of these blind fish and raised them in a lit environment. Would their eyes begin to develop? The fish still have the genes for eyes, but they're never switched on. Thus, the eyes are never expressed. I've often wondered if they're interfertile with the sighted fish. This seems to be a good research project, but as far as I know, the blind fish are protected, and no such research has been done. Chris, fish were created on day 5 of Creation Week, and that happened back in Genesis.
3: For more information, you can find us on the web at www.icr.org.
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0: Praise Ye the Lord by Petra on the Christian Mix. You know, I was reading about a small church in Texas that started a food pantry with just one shelf of groceries, and now they serve hundreds of families every month. One tiny yes turned into so much goodness. That's what God does with our little. 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
1: Hi, I'm Tyler Boss. Let's take a break from the busyness of today and focus on God during this Abide Minute. There are moments in all of our lives where we need to gather our courage to do something out of our comfort zone. In Mark 15, verse 43, we hear about one man in the Bible, Joseph of Arimathea, a respected member of the council, who was also himself looking for the kingdom of God, took courage and went to Pilate and asked for the body of Jesus. It can be scary to take a step toward doing something you know is right, but is not within your realm of comfort. God is in all things, and He knows all things. You are His child, and He will take care of you. God is there with you through it all. Thanks for spending this Abide Minute with me. 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
3: He took bread, and he gave thanks, and brake it, and gave unto them, saying, This is my body which is given for you. This do in remembrance of me. Likewise also the cup, that's after supper, saying, This cup is the New Testament in my blood, which is shed for you. He took the two frailest things in the world, friends. He took bread and wine. You leave them overnight and both will spoil. And he says, the bread speaks of my body and the wine speaks of my blood. The bread speaks of his body broken, not a bone broken, but a broken body, because he's made sin for us. I don't think he even looked human when he came down from that cross. That's the picture that we have here.
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morning, and thanks for sharing this moment with the Christian Mix. We just wrapped up It's Never Easy from Allies, and that title is so honest, right? Life really isn't simple. I hope this morning you're feeling seen, cared for, and gently encouraged. Romans 15:13 says, "Now the God of hope fill you with all joy and peace in believing." That's the kind of hope that doesn't depend on how the day is going, but on who is holding you up in it. And that's exactly where we're headed next with Jesus Over Everything from Danny Gokey on The Christian Mix. 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

0: That was a classic right there. Bless his holy name from Andre Crouch. Such a steady reminder of God's goodness, and honestly, a really peaceful way to walk through a Tuesday morning together. I love how those simple worship songs kind of clear the noise and make room for some honest stories of what God's been doing. And speaking of stories, after the break, we're stepping into I've Got a Story from Need to Breathe, rolling on the Christian Mix.
1: I have discovered from my personal experience and as a father that people are persuaded most effectively by truths they discover themselves. We call it learning the hard way or learning in the school of hard knocks. Nobody can take away from us what we have learned personally and have the scars to prove. That was the Apostle Paul's view as well. He wrote that he was persuaded that nothing could separate him from the love of Christ. And he listed all the difficult experiences he had been through, which had not separated him from Christ. Therefore, no one could persuade him otherwise. And this is David Jeremiah encouraging you to get on the road to new life. 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

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Fresh favorites and those way back Christian classics you grew up on. Keep it right here, The Christian Mix.

0: That was Aaron Schust with My Savior, My God. Such a steady reminder on a Tuesday morning that God's holding every detail, even the messy ones we don't talk about out loud. And since we're already thinking about how life circles back around us, it actually sets up the next song really well. After the break, we'll dive into What Goes Around, Comes Around by Billy Sprague.
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2: 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Does she pause and strategize? Does she pray for courage and strength and take the next step forward? Jesus promised his followers that they would face trials, hardships, and roadblocks. But in his next breath, Jesus told them to take heart, not give up, not go where the grass is greener. Pray for your girl to anchor herself in Christ and make the next move forward.
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3: Hey, fear is an old bad. Sometimes it's like the canary in the mine shaft. If the canary dies, it's time to leave. If, for instance, you're not afraid of thieves enough to lock your car, you're going to get robbed. If you aren't afraid of a gun pointed at your head, you're going to get shot. And if you aren't afraid of God sometimes, you're probably worshiping an idol. The scripture says it's a fearful thing to fall into the hands of the living God. Scripture also says that love casts out fear, and God loves you and he's your father. Take your fears to him. You may still have a bit of fear, but then, as I said, that's not all bad. I'm Steve Brown. You think about that. Share what you just heard with a friend. Go to youthinkaboutthat.com.
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Just heard 33 miles with what could be better the days ahead on this Tuesday morning, letting that gratitude sink in a little deeper. And when your week hits the weekend, Owl Camp is right here with you Saturday afternoons from 2 to 5 Central, keeping your Saturday moving with solid stories and songs on the Christian mix. All right, let's keep the worship going. Here's Jason Crabb with Just As I Am on the Christian mix.

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0: That was Even Then from Micah Tyler. And I love how that song reminds us that joy with Jesus isn't just for the good days. It's for the messy ones too. Whatever you're carrying right now, God is not backing away from you. He's closer than you feel, holding you steady. And when your heart needs a reason to hang on to hope, this next one is such a good reminder. After the break, it's Reason from Unspoken on The Christian Mix.
1: Corrie ten Boom, along with her sister Betsy, hid a number of Jews during the Holocaust, and both were caught and sent to a concentration camp. Hey, this is Debbie Griffith. Amazingly, Corrie managed to smuggle in a Bible and held studies in the barracks. God's word changed the lives it touched, and in a powerful way, despite the circumstances. Corrie was obedient to the Bible, to God's word, Ephesians 5:20, give thanks for all things. But she wrote in her book, God, I can thank you for almost everything, but I can't thank you for the lice. Still, she obeyed and realized it was the lice that prevented the guards from coming into the barracks where the Bible was. So when I began to trust God in his word, God began to change me. Thanking God for my husband's cancer, that seemed so crazy at the time, but now I can see the blessings that occurred during that season years ago. God is always on the move, working and redeeming all things, no matter how difficult they might be. He is always good every day. For more encouragement in Everyday Matters, visit DebbieGriffith.com.

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Your soundtrack of faith is locked in. 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

0: when you can't slow down but want to reflect like you did, the music will be there.
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0: That was Heaven is the Face from Stephen Curtis Chapman, such a tender reminder of God's goodness right in the middle of real life. Thanks for listening in this morning. Hope your day is starting with a little extra peace and joy. We'll take a short break and then bring you Before There Was Time from Cademan's Call, all right here.
1: One theory of cosmic evolution is that after a Big Bang 14 billion years ago, gas in the vacuum of space started contracting, eventually becoming so tight that it formed stars. It's claimed that this happened trillions upon trillions of times to create the populated universe we see today. However, we've never had one confirmed observable report of a star forming. If it's happened an incalculable number of times over the past 14 billion years, why are newly formed stars being so elusive? Perhaps because we only observe gas expanding in a vacuum, never compressing into a star. Gas in a vacuum expands. It doesn't form stars. The Bible tells of one who does form stars. It describes an amazing God who created the entire cosmos in the beginning and yet also cares for our smallest needs. I'm David Reeves. Truly, the heavens declare the glory of God.
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3: You see, a holy God, a righteous God, demands that sin must be paid for. God cannot merely overlook sin. God cannot merely forgive sin without payment being made. You say, why not? If God were to do that, He would no longer be holy. He would no longer be just. He would no longer be righteous if He just simply said, well, I forgive you. He must see that payment is made. They say in a court of law, when a guilty man is acquitted, the judge is condemned. If God willingly, knowingly, deliberately overlooked sin, then God would become a sinner. God would topple from His throne of holiness. Sin must be paid for, but Christ died for our sins. And that deals with the penalty of sin, because the cross of Jesus Christ, according to verse 3, was full payment for our sin.
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0: That was Daniel Amos with Posse in the Sky. Such a cool reminder that we're not walking this road alone. Thanks for letting the Christian Mix ride along in your day for a bit. It's a gift to share this time and point our hearts back to the quiet goodness of God together. And if you've been feeling a little spiritually sleepy lately, this next song is a perfect wake-up call. Here's Mercy Me, Wake Up Sleeper, on the Christian Mix.
1: Wake up, sleeper. It's time to rise and shine. There's a season to lay down, but right now just ain't that time.

0: That was In Christ Alone from Adrian Leishing and Jeff Moore. Such a strong reminder that our hope isn't built on how today is going. It's built on Jesus who doesn't change. If life feels a little heavy right now, you're still held, you're still loved, and God isn't done writing good things into your story. And speaking of hope, after the break, we're heading into High Hopes with Rachel Lampa right here on The Christian Mix.
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1: 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He counts the number of stars. He gives names to all of them. I find encouragement when I remember, not only does God know every star by name, He also knows every worry and concern that you and I have deep in our hearts. He knows everything we feel. He knows everything we think, and He loves us anyway. He didn't create us to just leave us to figure things out on our own. No, He sees us and He helps us. Life can feel lonely, so the next time you feel swallowed up with loneliness, remember that you have a loving Father who watches over you. He loves you, my friend, and He sees you.
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Well, it's Tuesday. My name is Hugh Evan, and this is the Oldies Cafe, where we play the best in the 70s and 80s Christian music. Let's kick this one off in the 70s with a little Bob Dylan and then some Greg X Volts from the 80s.

0: That's Heavy from 1976, Pass It On. What a great song. Gentle Moments is that album. Very, very, very popular in the Jesus movement. I'm glad she was there. And then Kim Hill prior to that. Man, do I love her voice. It's so rich. And that song is called Faithful. Good stuff. We got some encouraging words coming your way. We're going to come back to some music with Amy Grant, one of her all-time best, and then Priority as well.
1: Ted was complaining about his wife, so I asked him a question.
2: Lonnie Berger, author of Every Man a Warrior.
1: Ted complained that Cindy, his wife, was demanding and anything he ever did was not good enough. I said, Ted, I'm sorry, but let me ask you a question. How are you doing in fulfilling your God-given responsibility in marriage? He looked stunned and said, what are you talking about? We turn to 1 Peter 3:7. Husbands, live with your wife in an understanding way and treat her with honor. I asked Ted, what do you do to treat Cindy with honor or show her she's special? Ted responded by saying, I've never seen this verse before. Ted began to change, and when he focused on this biblical principle, it began a new direction for him and Cindy.
2: If you'd like to learn more, go to everymanawarrior.com.

from 1974. That's Malcolm and Alwyn, Say It Like It Is. Man, they were absolutely incredible. I heard someone or watched someone talk about them on Facebook yesterday. Just really influential. A lot of good stuff, good harmonies, they said, and good lyrics as well. Leon Patillo is up next. A little Morgan Cryer after that right here on the Oldies Cafe.

0: Sim Shepherd ever since today. Really good stuff from him. I do like that. Morgan Cryer, brother, that he's kind of overlooked in my opinion. I do like that. Loved his album Kingdom Upside Down. It just made a lot of sense to me. So there you go. We're going to get some encouraging words coming your way right now. And David Meese will bring us back to the music. My name is Hugh Evan, and I am very glad you came along.
1: If you're ashamed of the gospel, it's because of fear. You do not know, or you have not yet learned, how to take authority over these powers, authorities, and principalities.
2: International Bible teacher, Dr. Michael Youssef.
1: On the cross, Jesus disarmed the principalities and the authorities and the powers, and he alone rendered them useless against his children. Because by his death, the Apostle Paul said, he abolished death. By his death, he abolished death. And in abolishing death, he abolished fear.
2: You can hear more challenging teaching from Dr. Youssef on Leading the Way. 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

0: That's the choir, Kingdom Road from 1986. And prior to that, David Meets Rest of My Life from 1989. Very, very good stuff. And that's what we do here on the Oldies Cafe. I'm so glad you came along. That's going to close up the cafe for the day. I'm going to send you on your way with some Paul Smith. And then the Godfather, Larry Norman, will follow that. I have another hour with you, so please join me.
1: The Christian Mix, Oldies Cafe.

Hour number two, my name is Hugh Evan. That hasn't changed since the last hour, so that's good. Kicking this one off with some Jason Gray. And for him, I love that right here on The Christian Mick.

0: Indeed it is. It's Elevation Rhythm with Josiah Queen. Amazing. That's their latest single. Working together on that one. And then Audio Adrenaline from 98. Do like them a great deal. So got some encouraging words coming your way. That's always cool. Twilight Paris after that. And then some Crowder. So probably want to turn it up.
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2: 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And I realize it takes two to make a marriage work, but know that you will stand before the Lord, and I will too, one day to give an account as to how well you and I did in our job of loving, nourishing, and cherishing our wife, and modeling to our children what it means to walk with Jesus. That's where you'll find real hope.
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3: Open the Bible with Colin Smith.
4: God gave a promise to King David, "Your throne shall be established forever." But how can any kingdom last forever? Well, when Jesus was born, the angel said, "The Lord will give to him the throne of his father David, and he will reign over the house of Jacob forever." Jesus rose from the dead, and he ascended into heaven, and death no longer has power over him. As King of Kings, Jesus is seated at the right hand of the Father, where he will reign until he has put all his enemies under his feet. The future is bright for all who follow Jesus. He will reign forever.
3: Is there someone in your life who needs to know the God of the Bible and might be open to take a journey through the Bible with you? Invite them to openthebible.org.

Big gospel ending there for second chapter of Acts. The Devil's Lost Again from, with footnotes, 1974. Really great album. Love that. Russ Leo's before that, Live What I Believe, real current one. And David Crowder, of course. Love that. Let's get some Steph Shuler. And yeah, well, I can talk. And then Avalon as well, right here on the Christian Mix.

0: Glunka and Dante Bow, The Healing, their single from 4 years ago. Really good stuff. I mean, I guess we have some things to heal from, don't we? It's crazy. Avalon, that one's 30 years old, if you can believe that. This Love. Let's get some encouraging words next, and Hillsong United will bring us back. Hillsong United will bring us back into the music.
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2: 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Yes. 1 Corinthians 13 says, love is patient, love is kind, it doesn't envy, it does not boast, it's not proud, not self-seeking, not easily angered. It keeps no record of wrongs. With the foundation of God's love and by applying biblical truth, you can cultivate positive relationships that will last for generations.
1: This Hope Minute was brought to you by Hope for the Heart. 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

Cocaine, Rise Up, really good song from a few years back. I got to see them live and they did that one. That is my favorite Cane song. I have to admit, I love the vocal arrangements on that one. Prior to that, of course, Hillsong United. That's going to wrap it up for me on a Tuesday. Stick around. Carrie is coming up next. My name is Hugh Evan, and his is not. I love you guys. Please pray for this nation. I'll see you tomorrow at noon Central. God bless.

The classics of yesterday, the hits of today, the Christian mix. Good afternoon. It is 2 o'clock. I am Kerry Westbrook coming to you from sunny southeast Louisiana. On the way, Tim Miner, Peter Burton, and your favorite, Keith Green. Classics.

0: It's hard.
1: You can change.
0: But it's worth it.
1: He will help.
0: And he's showing me that.
1: Let's make a change.
0: I was like, Lord Jesus, I know you're the only one I need. I don't need anybody else. Oh, that's you. You're all I need.
1: The Christian Mix.
0: What I was looking for was right there.
1: The classics of yesterday, the hits of today.

0: The classics of yesterday, the hits of today, the Christian mix. Keith Green, Dear John, Letter to the Devil. That one is for Miss Marie and Mr. Jerry. They are faithful listeners of this station, and Miss Marie happens to love that song. I think Mr. Jerry does also. On the way, Steve Camp, East to West, and Tyler Philip Ratcliffe on the Christian mix.
1: Need a word from God? Here's Through the Bible's Minute with McGee.
2: He took bread, and he gave thanks, and brake it, and gave unto them, saying, This is my body which is given for you. This do in remembrance of me. Likewise also the cup, that's after supper, saying, This cup is the New Testament in my blood, which is shed for you. He took the two frailest things in the world, friends. He took bread and wine. You leave them overnight, and both will spoil. And he says, the bread speaks of my body, and the wine speaks of my blood. The bread speaks of his body broken, not a bone broken, but a broken body, because he's made sin for us. I don't think he even looked human when he came down from that cross. That's the picture that we have here.
1: 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TTB.org.
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6: I know God cares, and I know He can do amazing things.
7: God has made such a difference in my life.
4: These are our songs, the classics of yesterday, the hits of today.

The classics of yesterday, the hits of today, the Christian mix. Steve Camp, with a little help from Miss Margaret Becker. That is One on One. I am Carrie. Here's We Are Vessel. It's their latest.

0: The classics of yesterday, the hits of today, the Christian mix, Allies, Don't Run Away from 1985. I am Kerry. It is 2:45 yesterday afternoon. I actually fixed my air conditioner. Matter of fact, I fixed my air conditioner before I said I need to fix my air conditioner. I don't know what I was thinking. But anyway, I opened up the drain line and I have this little gadget that I bought to blow off my record player. Well, it's actually pretty powerful. I blow off my record player because I've got cats. And I stuck it down on there and turned it on, and all the stuff came out the other end, and now everything's working fine all over again, and it's actually quite chilly in here right now. That's a good thing. On the way, Jeremy Camp, Nicole Norderman, and we are Messengers. 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
1: Hi, I'm Tyler Boss. Let's take a break from the busyness of today and focus on God during this Abide Minute. There are moments in all of our lives where we need to gather our courage to do something out of our comfort zone. In Mark 15, verse 43, we hear about one man in the Bible, Joseph of Arimathea, a respected member of the council, who was also himself looking for the kingdom of God, took courage and went to Pilate and asked for the body of Jesus. It can be scary to take a step toward doing something you know is right, but is not within your realm of comfort. God is in all things, and He knows all things. You are His child, and He will take care of you. God is there with you through it all. Thanks for spending this Abide Minute with me. 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Until next time, may you abide in Christ.

Good afternoon. It is 3 o'clock at the classics of yesterday and the hits of today. The Christian Mix. My name is Kerry Westbrook. Going to be hanging out with you for 3 more hours, spinning all of your hits like Dan Breen's new song and Andrew Rip.

0: The classics of yesterday, the hits of today, the Christian mix. Greg Long, that is Jesus Saves. I am Kerry. Good afternoon. It is 3:15. How's it going on this Tuesday afternoon? I told you I'd feel a little bit better this afternoon, especially after getting my air conditioner fixed and not having to be in a hot house. So, yeah, that's good news, and I am doing a whole lot better. Got a request? 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That's C-A-R-E-Y. 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Still ahead this hour, Tim Shepard, Brandon Lake, and Jill Phillips on The Christian Mix.
1: Here's Dr. Charles Stanley, keeping believers in touch with God.
2: You know what? One of the things he wants us to learn? He wants us to learn his ways. Think about this. When you and I bring a petition to him, and we say, now, Lord, here's my need. I don't know how you're going to work this out, God, but desperately I need you to work this out. Here's what we learn. We learn how God operates. We learn how he spoke to that person, how he dealt with this person, how he changed this situation. We begin to learn the ways of God. If somebody asked me, what do you want to know in the scripture above everything else? Here's what I'd say. I'd say, I want to learn the ways of God. How does he think in situations and circumstances? How does he respond? How does he work situations that seem to be so absolutely impossible? You want to learn the ways of God? Then you better learn to pray.
1: For help and hope from God's Word, go to intouch.org.

0: When life gets to be a lot, remember,
1: God's not rocked and shaken by something that happens. Why do we get rocked and shaken? Aren't we anchored to Him?
0: We are. Get anchored. The Christian Mix. The classics of yesterday. The hits of today.

The Christian Mix, I am Gary. It is 329, going back to the 1970s now. For Tim Shepard, this is Keep On the Christian Mix.

0: The classics of yesterday, the hits of today, the Christian mix, Rachel Lampa from 2001, That Is Live For You. That is also my favorite song by her. I seem to know that song very well, which means probably back in 2001, I was still listening to contemporary Christian radio. I couldn't remember what my cutoff date was. At some point, it changed, and all the stations started sounding the same, and I stopped listening. Apparently, in 2001, I was still into it. On the way, Twyla Paris, David Meese, and Josiah Queen on the Christian Mix.
1: What is the purpose of God sending another Great Awakening? Sadly, we are so self-centered, even in our churches in America today, that we often pray for awakening and spiritual revival just for us, so that things might be a little bit better. But the reality is, revival is about Him. A spiritual awakening is the visible invasion of the King and His kingdom. And God intends it so that more and more people would worship and glorify the only one who deserves to be praised. Would you adjust your praying and begin to pray that God would send a great awakening to our nation so that the world would know what a fantastic God really is? 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
2: 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Dr. Morris, where do blind cave fish come from?
3: Chris, it seems that some fish get trapped in caves living in total darkness. They have no use for their eyes, thus their eyes atrophy and no longer develop. But some of these fish are virtually identical to fish that live in lakes and streams nearby, which do have eyes. I've long wondered what would happen if you took some of these blind fish and raised them in a lit environment. Would their eyes begin to develop? The fish still have the genes for eyes, but they're never switched on. Thus, the eyes are never expressed. I've often wondered if they're interfertile with the sighted fish. This seems to be a good research project, but as far as I know, the blind fish are protected, and no such research has been done. Chris, fish were created on day 5 of Creation Week, and that happened back in Genesis.
2: For more information, you can find us on the web at www.icr.org.

0: Okay, I understand. I understand.
1: The language of love, understood by all. The classics of yesterday, the hits of today, the Christian mix.

0: Nathan.
1: Good afternoon. It is 4 o'clock at the classics of yesterday and the hits of today, the Christian Mix. I am Kerry Westbrook. On the way this hour, Sherry Keggy, Philip Bailey, the latest from Jamie McDonald and Michael Lomardian.

0: The classics of yesterday, the hits of today, the Christian mix, the latest from Jamie McDonald, A Million Chances. It is 4:14. I am Kerry, taking a look at your tropics. Well, there's absolutely nothing going on right now, and that is a good thing. We had that hurricane that hit Florida Friday afternoon, and hopefully that is the last one of the year. Hopefully it is the only one of the year, because it happens to be the only hurricane to hit mainland America this year. On the way, Sherry Keggy, Above the Golden State, and classic Philip Bailey is on the way.
1: Epitaphs. They're meant to summarize a person's time on Earth. But the greatest epitaph of all time isn't found in a graveyard or mausoleum.
2: It is neither written in gold nor cut in stone. It is spoken by the mouth of an angel, and is the exact reverse of what is put on all other tombs. The Bible says he is not here, he is risen.
1: The he who is risen, says Billy Graham, is Jesus Christ.
2: If Christ's bones lie decayed in a grave, then there is no good news, and the darkness of the world is indeed black, and life has no meaning at all. However, the New Testament teaches from one end to the other that Christ indeed is risen from the dead.
1: His death paid the penalty for your sins, and his resurrection means you can experience peace now and live in heaven when you die, if you receive Jesus as your Lord and Savior. There's more at findpeacewithgod.net. 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
3: For some parents, it's difficult saying no. For others, it's too easy saying no. Well, what kind of parent are you? I like saying yes, but unfortunately I say no a lot more than I'd like to. Are you the kind of parent who won't say no because you're afraid your kids won't like you? Who doesn't want their kids to like them? I know I do. But the reality is, if we're going to be good parents, we've got to be willing to say no once in a while, especially in those formative years. If we don't, our kids are going to grow up with an entitlement mentality, lacking respect for authority. We can create a monster. Do you have a monster? No, maybe the best medicine. Read Hebrews 12.
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0: The classics of yesterday, the hits of today.

0: like oxygen. You can't see him, but you can't live without him.
1: God is going to be there, and he's going to show you the way to do it.
0: Breathe.
1: Go for it.
0: The classics of yesterday, the hits of today, the Christian Mix.

0: passing through.
1: The classics of yesterday, the hits of today, the Christian mix, the latest from Warren P. Passing Through. I am Kerry. It is 4:42. Still ahead, Sierra from 1995, David and the Giants, and also Tarin Wells on the Christian mix.
2: You see, a holy God, a righteous God, demands that sin must be paid for. God cannot merely overlook sin. God cannot merely forgive sin without payment being made. You say, why not? If God were to do that, he would no longer be holy. He would no longer be just. He would no longer be righteous if he just simply said, well, I forgive you. He must see that payment is made. They say in a court of law, when a guilty man is acquitted, the judge is condemned. If God willingly, knowingly, deliberately overlooked sin, then God would become a sinner. God would topple from his throne of holiness. Sin must be paid for, but Christ died for our sins. And that deals with the penalty of sin, because the cross of Jesus Christ, according to verse 3, was full payment for our sin.
3: Profound truth, simply stated. Waiting for you now at profoundtruth.org.

The classics of yesterday, the hits of today, the Christian Mix. It is 5 o'clock. I am Kerry Westbrook. On the way this hour, Amy Grant, Randy Matthews, Building 429 for him, and Charity Gale.

0: Yes.
1: Working with a focus on God.
0: So true. He's so merciful.
1: The Christian Mix. The classics of yesterday, the hits of today.

0: The classics of yesterday, the hits of today, the Christian mix, Amy Grant, Look What Has Happened to Me. I am Kerry Stillhead, Carthy, Dan Peek, and Building 429 on the Christian mix.
1: Ted was complaining about his wife, so I asked him a question.
2: Lonnie Berger, author of Every Man a Warrior.
1: Ted complained that Cindy, his wife, was demanding and anything he ever did was not good enough. I said, Ted, I'm sorry, but let me ask you a question. How are you doing in fulfilling your God-given responsibility in marriage? He looked stunned and said, what are you talking about? We turn to 1 Peter 3:7. Husbands, live with your wife in an understanding way and treat her with honor. I asked Ted, what do you do to treat Cindy with honor or show her she's special? Ted responded by saying, I've never seen this verse before. Ted began to change, and when he focused on this biblical principle, it began a new direction for him and Cindy.
2: If you'd like to learn more, go to everymanawarrior.com.
3: One theory of cosmic evolution is that after a Big Bang, 14 billion years ago, gas in the vacuum of space started contracting, eventually becoming so tight that it formed stars. It's claimed that this happened trillions upon trillions of times to create the populated universe we see today. However, we've never had one confirmed, observable report of a star forming. If it's happened an incalculable number of times over the past 14 billion years, why are newly formed stars being so elusive? Perhaps because we only observe gas expanding in a vacuum, never compressing into a star. Gas in a vacuum expands. It doesn't form stars. The Bible tells of one who does form stars. 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

0: The classics of yesterday, the hits of today, the Christian Vicks, Petra, Stand Up. I am Carrie Sillahead, Zach Williams, Clay Cross, and Lincoln Brewster. 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

The classics of yesterday, the hits of today, the Christian mix, Zach Williams, Less Like Me. I am Kerry. It is 5:52. It is time once again for me to depart the station. I will rejoin you tomorrow afternoon at 2 o'clock Central Standard Time. My son says it is time to go fishing, so I guess I'm headed to Lake Maurepaw. Going to leave you with a one-time guitar player for a guy you may have heard of. His name is Steve Perry. This is Lincoln Brewster. This is Oxygen on the Christian Mix. Be back tomorrow. See you later. Bye, y'all.

I'm Tony, so glad you're here. We've got powerful worship, joy-filled pop, and those classic tracks that carried you way back to faith. Stay locked in. This is the Christian Mix.

0: 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Who are we to argue? In the mighty
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0: was Get Down from Audio Adrenaline. Such a classic reminder that even when life knocks us low, God lifts us up. On a Tuesday evening like this, that kind of joy and courage in the chorus feels like a deep breath for the soul. And it makes a perfect bridge into what's next after the break. For God Is With Us by For King and Country, carrying that same heartbeat of hope, but with a fresh modern sound. 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
1: 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That was the Apostle Paul's view as well. He wrote that he was persuaded that nothing could separate him from the love of Christ, and he listed all the difficult experiences he had been through which had not separated him from Christ. Therefore, no one could persuade him otherwise. And this is David Jeremiah encouraging you to get on the road to new life. 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
3: 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He knows everything we feel. He knows everything we think, and He loves us anyway. He didn't create us to just leave us to figure things out on our own. No, He sees us and He helps us. Life can feel lonely. So the next time you feel swallowed up with loneliness, remember that you have a loving Father who watches over you. 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

0: From generation to generation right there from Vincent Artists. Love that classic sound. That song is such a good reminder that God's joy doesn't expire with one season of life and then run out in the next. His faithfulness keeps moving through every generation, including yours today. Maybe you needed that nudge, that the same Jesus who carried your parents and grandparents is holding you right now too. After the break, we'll keep that hope going with Back to Jesus from Matthew West on The Christian Mix.
1: Hey, fear isn't all bad. Sometimes it's like the canary in the mine shaft. If the canary dies, it's time to leave. If, for instance, you're not afraid of thieves enough to lock your car, you're going to get robbed. If you aren't afraid of a gun pointed at your head, you're going to get shot. And if you aren't afraid of God sometimes, you're probably worshiping an idol. The scripture says it's a fearful thing to fall into the hands of the living God. Scripture also says that love casts out fear, and God loves you and He's your Father. Take your fears to Him. You may still have a bit of fear, but then, as I said, that's not all bad. I'm Steve Brown. You think about that. Share what you just heard with a friend. Go to youthinkaboutthat.com.
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3: 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Does she pause and strategize? Does she pray for courage and strength and take the next step forward? Jesus promised his followers that they would face trials, hardships, and roadblocks. But in his next breath, Jesus told them to take heart, not give up, not go where the grass is greener. Pray for your girl to anchor herself in Christ and make the next move forward.
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1: 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So glad you're here. We're rolling through powerful praise and those classic anthems that shaped your faith, turning memories into worship moments right now on The Christian Mix.